0: Sabana 100, la potente.
1: Shaggy, it's a Ryan Castro.
2: You know what's else to the thing, going to watch out. Large approach, I'll always say.
1: Hey, Ryan!

0: to take me closer, yeah. Oh, yeah.
1: Go ahead,
0: I like your spot.
1: To stay away from you.
0: I can't stay away. Come on, let's do it.